are you going, laddie? 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If you want to make your fortune, then you must save for a rainy day. If you want to make your fortune,

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I've got the money that I need. Well, I'm now very rich, with houses and farms and crops. I live in luxury, I live in comfort, because I save for a rainy day. If you want to make your fortune, then you must

On this day, we are singing songs about the men and women who were children once. We are singing of gone generations that exist in our hearts and our minds. Makana and his returnless journey into the depths of the sea. Mandela and all the chained men and women in all the dungeons that are part of our earth. The trade unionists who went to the gallows singing

0: Vous écoutez Okora Monde sur francemusique.fr.
1: Ding, ding, ding, ding, ding, ding, ding, ding, ding, ding, ding, ding, ding, ding, ding, ding, ding, ding, ding, ding, ding, ding, ding, ding, ding, ding, ding, ding, ding, ding, ding, ding, ding, ding, ding, ding, ding, ding, ding, ding, ding, ding, ding, ding, ding, ding, ding, ding, ding, ding, ding, ding, ding, ding, ding, ding, ding, ding, ding, ding, ding, ding, ding, ding, ding, ding, 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

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Glad I work where? Glad I work where? Happy, I'm on that one, no, yah, you go, no, that never. 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There are dear well, I can't grab a man, quite bad. Quantumo, Quantumo, Quantumo, Quantumo. That thing you're going to wa o that thing you're going to wa o Kronia o that thing you're going to wa o sa dogu dawo hey hey hey

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Gabino, so, Gabino, so, Gabino, so, Gabino, so, Gabino, so, Gabino, so, Gabino, so, Gabino, so, Gabino, so, Gabino, so, Gabino, so, Gabino, so, Gabino, so, Gabino, so, Gabino, so, Gabino, so, Gabino, 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
1: Chiloro is a calling, oh, Nina, the Buchandonia, and an arbolone. Chiloro is a calling, Gayanda, the Museum of Tongue, Pohana Museum, Chiloro Nino, Yar Chiloronda, Tambara, and I want my other.
2: Еще короче, мы еще ем базами, мы зимдень не забыть.